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0: We're going to tell you why many Gen X women are deciding to walk away from their marriages.
1: What?
0: It's a thing. It's happening.
1: Really?
0: Yeah.
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2: So let's talk about Generation X. We're usually talking about what, Generation Z usually? Or
3: I don't know.
2: I can't remember. All I get them confused with this whole generations. I got to look up the ages of what this is.
3: That's what it is. More and more, apparently, Gen X women are discovering that there is more to life than their marriages. So they're leaving them. Since COVID, there's been a growing number of ladies who have seen things more clearly.
2: All right. Gen X is from 1965 to 1980.
3: Okay.
2: Okay.
3: Yeah.
2: There's 65.4 million Gen Xers, I guess.
3: How about that? So it's a phenomenon that is going on. It's called the walkaway wives.
2: Okay.
3: Data from Stowe Family Law says.
2: Dub.
3: Yes. The walkaway wives club. Anyway, data from the Stowe Family Law says that in recent years, 63% of divorces have been filed by the wives. And other data shows that 56% of women who filed did so because they felt unhappy.
2: Well, yeah. You shouldn't stay in any situation if you're unhappy.
3: Yeah. Other factors that pertain to these Gen Z ladies are that they're grown and the demands are less. Menopause means shifting into who they are as women, and that they are simply not finished living and don't want to settle anymore. My question is to these ladies out there doing the walkaway wife thing is that why can't you be happy in the relationship that you are? Why can't you continue to live with the person that you chose to live your life with?
2: Well, maybe this person's controlling and doesn't let her be herself.
3: Perhaps.
2: That's a big problem. Well, you know, when you get in a relationship with somebody, they try to change you and mold you to their liking.
3: Oh, no.
2: No.
3: That's not going to work.
2: You can't do that. Once you do that, it's over.
3: Okay. Well, Walkaway Wives Club is, put the app together and do a party for them all on Stacks
2: 92.1.

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1: Yep, it's coming up around the corner. We got a blind man that can see again after surgery implanting his tooth in his eye.
0: I don't get this.
1: That's wild.
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21: Cloud coverage clears out tonight with partly cloudy, mostly clear skies during those overnight hours, allowing our temperatures to get into the mid-30s once again. But our highs do start to rise for tomorrow, getting into the lower 60s, 61 degrees in Lansing, with partly cloudy skies throughout the day. For Storm Tracker 6, I'm Daniel Nemus.
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1: What the f***?
2: All right, now this is a surgical procedure that I can't even visualize it, literally.
3: Right, it's wild. So Brent Chapman of North Vancouver, Canada, regained sight in one eye after 20 years of blindness.
2: Wow.
3: Through a rare tooth in eye surgery. The unusual procedure involved implanting a prosthetic lens into one of his teeth and then placing it in his eye to restore his vision.
2: How do you implant lenses on your teeth?
3: That is wild.
2: No.
3: All right, so now able to see near normal levels, Chapman calls the experience life-changing after decades without vision and able to see and make eye contact now. That's crazy.
2: Man, I have to see this. No pun intended.
3: Yeah, you might have to look it up.
2: I do want to look it up. I can understand how this even works.
3: Implanting his tooth in his eye. Wild.
2: That just sounds like that's not
3: crazy,
2: possible.
3: Right? And that's your What They Have News, people.
2: It's the Baker Boys powering the party on Stax 92.1.

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1: 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Baby. Put it up.

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1: What's brown, round, and likes to get down? Yes, the Baker Boys.
2: Hey! Welcome to the Baker Boys Show. Nick V and Eric V. Every day, we're going to sing a song. Sing along if you know the words.

0: Awful Thursday. We are the Baker Boys. Welcome to the show.
1: Well, the Academy Awards did it the other day, but now China has made it illegal to replace human workers with AI to cut costs. This is good, I think.
0: What?
1: Yeah.
0: All right, let's talk about it. Nick V and Eric V, the Baker Boys. Your Baker Buzz is coming up right around the corner for this Awful Thursday with your favorite two fab Mexicans, the Baker Boys.
2: Back to the music with those Baker Boys. Baker Boys.
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13: Shut up. 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
11: Mm-hmm. 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
5: We specifically said no
0: camera. Oh, it's the Baker Boys in house for a thoughtful Thursday. What is China doing?
1: All right, this is good. A court in China ruled that companies can't just fire workers because they want to replace them with AI to save money. The court involved a tech company that automated an employee's role, tried to move him into a lower paying position, and then fired him after he refused. The court said the company's decision was unlawful because adopting AI is a business choice, not an automatic legal excuse to terminate someone. But the ruling makes it clear that when companies bring in automation, they still have to treat workers fairly. That means offering proper reassignment, retraining, or other reasonable options instead of simply pushing employees out.
0: Oh, that just gave me a strong visual right there. Like, let's say you and I, we own a tech company and we want to automate and we want to save money but also now that this new rule, can we require our workers to update their skills by putting in AI into their skin, into their body, give them the chip? If you want to stay in this job, you got to take this chip. You got to be as smart as the computer.
1: Like it's a mandate type of thing? Well, I don't know. I mean, we don't own a tech company.
0: That might be a loophole right there for them. Like if they want to stay on, you got to be as smart as the computers.
1: I mean, either that or

0: Or you start your company automated from the beginning, then you don't have to worry about this at all.
1: Okay.
0: You know what I mean? But I think it's a good thing that they can't just push people out just like for automation, just to cut costs. Because, you know, as companies, their bottom line is the money.
1: Money.
0: Right? Yeah. So they want to cut every cost they possibly can.
1: Yeah. And if that means cutting humans, they will.
0: They will in a second. They don't give a damn about none of us.
1: There's your Baker Buzz. It's the Baker Boys on Stacks.
0: 92.1.

0: 92.1. Nick V and Eric V, we are the Baker Boys. Sometimes we take airplane flights. Have you ever flew on Spirit Airlines, Eric V?
1: I think maybe one time.
0: All right, so now you know it's defunct. It shut its doors down, right?
1: Yep.
0: How would you like to actually be a part owner in Spirit Airlines?
1: I would not like to be a part owner in Spirit Airlines.
0: There's a movement online for Americans to buy Spirit Airlines. We'll talk about it coming up next. Hold on, guys.
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3: Cloud coverage clears out tonight with partly cloudy, mostly clear skies during those overnight hours, allowing our temperatures to get into the mid-30s once again. But our highs do start to rise for tomorrow, getting into the lower 60s at 61 degrees in Lansing, with partly cloudy skies throughout the day. For Storm Tracker 6, I'm Daniel Nemus.
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0: 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That's how we come.
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2: Seen this whole story about this guy that flew like Spirit Airlines for like how many hours straight? 24 hours straight,
3: yeah.
2: But he's trying to come up with some kind of like online.
3: It started as a joke.
2: Yeah. And I think it's still a joke, well, honestly.
3: We all know that Spirit Airlines, if you haven't heard, went belly up last weekend. Hunter Peterson came up with the intriguing solution. The voice actor who once flew on Spirit Airlines for 24 hours straight jumped online and said that we, the people, could buy Spirit Airlines. Mm-hmm. And the idea of Americans pledging money and then getting the share of Spirit 2.0 started as a joke, and now it's a real thing. Peterson's idea is to mirror the way that Green Bay Packers do things. The fans own the team.
2: Yeah, it's publicly owned.
3: Right.
2: That's the only team in the NFL where the actual fans own the team.
3: That's interesting.
2: Which is kind of interesting, for sure.
3: Very much so. Anyway, people took the idea fast. It crashed the website. Let'sbuyspiritair.com. Mm-hmm. The site isn't taking pledges right now, but when it gets up and running again, anyone who wants a piece of the airline can pledge. Peterson hopes that the people can buy it before private equity does.
2: Yeah, and there's also rumors about Elon Musk buying it.
3: Oh, my gosh.
2: But I don't know if that's 100%. But
3: ex-air, huh?
2: Yeah, I don't know, man. I don't think I would like to be a part of a airline that went defunct. You know what I mean? It has a bad reputation.
3: Well, the people can fix it. You could be part of the solution, Eric.
2: Nah, I'm good.
3: You could DJ online, Spirit Airlines.
2: Is there golf on this airplane?
3: Probably.
2: No.
3: Well, you never know.
2: All right.
3: Make that part of it. 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

Wake up with Didi in the morning and get moving with Metro Malik on the way home. The hits that power the party. 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
0: We are the Baker Boys. This is a Thoughtful Thursday.
1: Nick V, you just recently got remarried,
0: yes,
1: right?
0: Yes.
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1: They're saying it's a loan and it isn't a real gift.
0: Oh, really? Who says?
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2: Now, at first you said it was a gift, and now you said it was a loan. 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
3: 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And now the situation has turned into tension instead of gratitude.
2: Yeah. 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
3: Right.
2: This loan is interest free. Therefore, you can just push it back, keep on pushing it back. So the man made a mistake by offering it to the nephew as a loan. If it was a gift, that's one thing, but a loan is different.
3: So would you feel different, you know, if it was just a loan as opposed to a gift then? Would you feel like he was being cheap? He's trying to help you get on your feet to get you started.
2: No, that's not being cheap. $50,000, whether it's a loan or is it a gift, is a great loan and gift. 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
1: We are the Bagel Boys, and it's a Thoughtful Thursday, y'all.
0: If you have your mother and you're going to be spending it with her, we have ideas for spending Mother's Day together as a familia.
1: Yeah.
0: Everybody together.
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13: Michigan weather on Stacks 92.1. Cloud coverage clears out tonight with partly cloudy, mostly clear skies during those overnight hours, allowing our temperatures to get into the mid-30s once again. But our highs do start to rise for tomorrow, getting into the lower 60s, 61 degrees in Lansing, with partly cloudy skies throughout the day. For Storm Tracker 6, I'm Daniel Nemus.
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1: Fun, energetic DJs that make you feel good. Nick and Eric V, take it away.
2: All right, guys, for everybody out there who still has their mother, be blessed and be happy you do. We lost ours in 2002. It's been a long time, and I miss her every day and wish I could talk to her. So here's some gift ideas to take care of your mom for that special day.
3: Well, there are ideas for definitely spending Mother's Day together as a family. Yeah. It's coming up this Sunday, and these are some creative ways to make memories as a family and celebrate mom with quality time together.
2: Yes.
3: You guys can plant some flowers together.
2: Okay.
3: How easy is that?
2: That's easy.
3: Make sentimental artwork.
2: Nice.
3: All right. Draw mom in her 50s. Because everybody draws their mom when they're kids, and it's just a stick and you and mom.
2: Wow.
3: Now you're an adult. Let's see how your art has come along. Create a family comic strip. That sounds like
2: That's
3: fun.
2: That's interesting.
3: Right? A group can also do lip sync contest.
2: Oh.
3: Cook a family recipe together or create a spa day at home. You get mom's feet. I'll get her hands.
2: Right.
3: Somebody do her face. Somebody do her back. Put her to sleep so we can leave early. We got to go, guys. Have a beautiful, blessed, and powerful day for the Baker Boys. We'll be back tomorrow for Feel Good Friday.
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1: Hello.
0: Hi, this is Sonia. I want to do an oral expression.
1: Hi, Sonia.
0: How are you doing tonight?
1: So good. How are you doing tonight?
0: I'm doing good. I just came from, they're having a church rally at the park, so I just came from there. So I'm in a good mood.
1: Did you say it was a truck rally or a church rally?
0: No, a church rally.
1: A church rally. So you were spreading the gospel tonight in the park.
0: Yes.
1: Oh.
0: So I came home and I'm actually in a good mood.
1: Sonia, I love that. Amazing what God will do for you, right?
0: Yes.
1: Appreciate him bringing you to the show to me tonight. We can handle some business for you, Sonia. Tell me who you're thinking about.
0: Weddle Zarazua. He's in Hobbs, New Mexico.
1: Okay. The show is yours. The microphone belongs to you, Sonia. What would you like to tell him?
0: I would like to tell him I love you and I miss you so much and I just wish that you would call me. I've been over here just thinking about you every day. Not a day goes by that you're not on my mind. You're driving me crazy over here. And just that I can't wait till he comes home. Sonia. And I love him.
1: Sonia, we got you. Thanks so much.
0: I'm all nervous.
1: Oh, hey, I'm nervous too, Sonia. That's okay. Every night on the radio, I'm nervous. But I appreciate you calling in and sharing that with us tonight. I love that you listen. I get your messages and your emails too. And it means so much to me, Sonia. So you have a wonderful night and enjoy the rest of the show.
0: You too, Ardo. Thank you so much. You have

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0: Staten Island's Magic 91.5, and that's why when you call in, we want to know not just your name, but your city and state, drop your location, and then give us that oral expression.
1: This is Vanessa Gonzalez from Sacramento, California. I would like to dedicate this song to Henry Crumpton in Mississippi. I love you. I can't let you go, and you're my everything.
2: This is Lydia from Gardnerville, Nevada. I would like to send an oral expression to my husband, Ray, in Maple Shade, New Jersey. Baby, I love you. I miss you.
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0: is Marisol from Aniak, California, and it's going out to Raymundo in Herlong, California.
1: Raymundo, what's your message to Raymundo tonight? What would you like to tell him?
0: I just want to tell him that I love him. I hope he has a good night, and I can't wait till he comes home.
1: Beautiful message, okay. We got it. And before I let you go, I want you to make all the women jealous. Give me your three favorite things about Raymundo.
0: He has a huge heart. He's patient and he's very kind.
1: Huge heart, lots of patience, and he is kind. It sounds like you picked a winner.
0: Yeah, I did.

0: So how are you feeling tonight? That's a legitimate question. If anyone hasn't checked on you lately, let me be the one to ask, how are you feeling tonight? I hope you're feeling amazing. And if you're feeling, well, anything less than amazing, we'll see if we can change that. We'll see if we can make you smile with a song or a special memory. If you'd like to call in and say hello, you can do that too. And also drop an oral expression. Our phone number is 877-209-0631. But remember, you're a part of the show just because you listen.
1: Hi, this is Amber from Fort Worth, Texas, and I'm calling to send in this message to Valacio in Pollock, Louisiana. Baby, I love you so much, and I miss you, and I cannot wait to get you home.
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0: 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Another full hour of Slow Jams starts next.

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20: Cloud coverage clears out tonight with partly cloudy, mostly clear skies during those overnight hours, allowing our temperatures to get into the mid-30s once again. But our highs do start to rise for tomorrow, getting into the lower 60s, 61 degrees in Lansing, partly cloudy skies throughout the day. For Storm Tracker 6, I'm Daniel Nemus.
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0: yes, I was going to do an oral expression. Is this the right number?
1: Let's do it. This is the right number. Who's this calling?
0: This is Desiree West from Porter, Oklahoma.
1: Desiree, great to have you on the show tonight.
0: Thank you so much. I wanted to do an oral expression to my son, which is right now in Chipley, Florida. And I just want to say that him and his sister love him so much, and we miss him more than anything, and we can't wait to see him and be with him.
1: We will send that out. It must be tough, a mommy being away from her son. What's his name?
0: His name is Malachi Prather in Chipley, Florida.
1: All right, we'll send Malachi a whole bunch of love from mom and the family, and hope you both are listening and enjoying the show tonight.
0: Yes, we are.

Hey, what's good? This your boy Jay Holiday. And ladies, you know I'm here to put y'all to bed. So I need y'all to turn the lights down. And like R-Dub said before, make sure you grab your favorite drink, 'cause it's about to get real comfortable in here.

0: Tonight's Slow Jam session continues. This part of the show is called Computer Love. This is where we log on to the website slowjams.com and drop some of the expressions that you've emailed us tonight. Let's start in West Covina, California tonight. 93.5 K-Day is our radio station in Southern California. From Sonia to Brian, I love you and thank you for loving me, even through the rough times. Carlethia to Trey tonight in Lubbock, Texas, I love you and I'm sorry for everything, and I want to make it right. From Iris to Mikey in Santa Maria, California, I'm thinking about you. 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Dominique and Brandon checking in Las Cruces, New Mexico. Zeta and Kalani also in Las Cruces tonight on Hot 103. From Keisha to Dennis in Elmira, New York, she's thinking about you. And Eliseo and Veronica listening tonight in Stockton, California. 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
3: 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Just want to say I'm sorry to Misty, Kayla. Sorry for everything I've ever put you through.
4: Hi, this is Ceci from Tucson, Arizona. I just want to say sorry to John. I know things haven't been working out greatly, but hopefully we get over this hump and things do get better. I love you with all my heart.
5: 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I want to give an oral expression to the love of my life. I'm so sorry for last night. I love you, baby. Please forgive me. I want to be with you forever.

0: right, we'll do our very best to squeeze you on the show tonight. If you're ready to say goodnight and drop a last-minute oral expression, the number to call is 877-209-0631.
1: 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Hi, babe. I love you so much. I can't wait till you're home. I hope you're having a good night. You're always on my mind. I just miss you so much. I love you. Good night, babe.
2: Hi, my name is Sierra, and I'm from Raleigh, California. This is going to my baby, Daniel. I'm sorry for leaving unexpectedly, but me and the kids are coming back. I hope you want us back. We love and miss you.
3: 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I'd like to send an oral expression to my baby Hector De La O out in Childress, Texas. I just want to tell him I loved you then, I love you now, and I love you forever, baby.
4: Hey, it's Melissa from Southwest Kansas to my girls, Mandy, Amber, and Giselle, and we're doing a great job. We're all working hard, and we deserve praise. Have a good night. Thanks.
0: I love it. I'll give you praise. I'm giving you praise right now. I'm sending you a whole bunch of love and thank you and support. And will you go out and have a good weekend? Be safe. Most of all, treat yourself. Do something nice for yourself this weekend and come back and tell us about it. Sunday night, we'll be here for the Sunday night slow jams. My name's R-Dub. Thanks for coming through.

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6: I'm meteorologist David Young. Your forecast for tonight, look for low temperatures dropping into the upper 30s with partly cloudy skies. Variably cloudy for Friday. Highs will be a bit warmer, climbing into the lower 60s. As we head into Friday night, lows in the mid-40s, then an isolated shower or two on Saturday with highs in the mid-60s.
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0: Hey, it's Didi in the morning, and if you missed the show... When did you grow your first time you grew a mustache?
1: When did it start coming in? I want to say probably like around 15, 16. Yeah. It looks like whiskers.
0: JJ, how old were you?
2: No, how old was you? I see you. I'm trying to skip.
3: You started it.
2: Because you do have one. Matter of fact, I answer mine when you answer yours.
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4: I'm meteorologist David Young. Your forecast for tonight, look for low temperatures dropping into the upper 30s with partly cloudy skies. Variably cloudy for Friday. Highs will be a bit warmer, climbing into the lower 60s. As we head into Friday night, lows in the mid 40s, then an isolated shower or two on Saturday with highs in the mid 60s.
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0: it's Dee Dee in the morning. And if you missed the show,
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2: When did it start coming in? I want to say probably like around 15, 16. Yeah. It looks like whiskers.
1: JJ, how old were you?
3: Now, how old was you? 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
4: I'm trying to skip
3: 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You started it. 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
5: Shut up. Hey, get ready, man, because Monday we are tapping in with our big money, man. 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
4: I'm meteorologist David Young. Your forecast for tonight, look for low temperatures dropping into the upper 30s with partly cloudy skies. Variably cloudy for Friday. Highs will be a bit warmer, climbing into the lower 60s. As we head into Friday night, lows in the mid-40s, then an isolated shower or two on Saturday with highs in the mid-60s.
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0: It's Didi in the morning, and if you missed the show... When did you grow your first time you grew a mustache?
1: When did it start coming in? I want to say probably like around 15, 16. Yeah. It looks like whiskers.
0: JJ, how old were you?
2: No, how old was you? I see you. I'm trying to skip you started it. Because you do have one. Matter of fact, I answer mine when you answer yours.
3: Shut up. Hey, get ready, man, because Monday we are tapping in with our big money, man. I'm talking about financial expert Ash Cash for Money Making Mondays.
1: Mm-hmm. 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Sheryl Underwood's going to be in here.
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7: I'm meteorologist David Young. Your forecast for tonight look for low temperatures dropping into the upper 30s with partly cloudy skies. Variably cloudy for Friday. Highs will be a bit warmer, climbing into the lower 60s. As we head into Friday night, lows in the mid-40s, then an isolated shower or two on Saturday with highs in the mid-60s.
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0: it's Didi in the morning, and if you missed the show... When did you grow your first time you grew a mustache?
1: When did it start coming in? I want to say probably like around 15, 16. Yeah. It looks like whiskers.
0: JJ, how old were you?
2: No, how old was you? I see you. I'm trying to skip you. You started it. Because you do have one. Matter of fact, I asked mine when you asked yours.
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0: I'm R-Dub, host of Sunday Night Slow Jams, with a special invitation to join me this Sunday night. 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
1: Have you wanted to hear the voices of your loved ones after they're gone? 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
8: I'm meteorologist David Young. Your forecast for tonight, look for low temperatures dropping into the upper 30s with partly cloudy skies. Variably cloudy for Friday. Highs will be a bit warmer, climbing into the lower 60s. As we head into Friday night, lows in the mid-40s, then an isolated shower or two on Saturday with highs in the mid-60s.
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1: Good morning. It's Dee Dee in the morning. I'm sleepy because I just got through eating.
2: Boy.
1: Good food. Some good food. And a lot. Jay Cruz is here. Also, a comedian, J.J. Williams and Trey G. Now, here's the deal. Trey went into this spot, told us all about it, but Jay Cruz actually fell in love when they came in. Tell everybody why.
3: So, Trey told us about this Dominican spot that he went to recently, and I haven't been there. And luckily, that's who's in here today. Fritua!
1: Welcome Rosie and James Brunder.
4: Hey.
1: Good morning.
3: Yes.
1: All right. So Rosie and James, you two here. This was really my first time eating full Dominican food.
2: Yeah, me too.
3: All the way.
1: Like tasting so much. You guys brought so much in. Please tell everybody some of the things you brought in today and what you serve at your restaurant.
4: Well, we brought some. We have a traditional Cuban that we make. Our pork, we let it get in the oven for 8 to 10 hours. Mm-hmm. Let that fall off the bone. We brought some chimis, which is a traditional burger. You have your protein. You have your cabbage, your sauce in there. Wow. Mm-hmm. We brought some moro de gandules, which is the rice with the pigeon peas in it. We brought some pork. We brought a lot of beautiful things in here.
1: You sure did.
3: Empanadas.
4: Yes, lots of flavor.
1: We ate good.
2: You know what y'all brought? Some sleepy.
4: that usually accompanies
2: that. Yeah, buddy.
1: All right, so you guys opened the restaurant. Tell us a little bit about how long you had the restaurant and what else everybody can expect there.
4: The restaurant, we've had it for 3 years. Our expectations is to give quality. Love, you know, the food is a language, you know, it's an art. So when we come in, we want you to feel like you're at home, especially when you're having food at home. You're never in the living room, you're in the kitchen. Mm. You know, when you're with family, you're always in the kitchen. You're always eating, you're munching. So that's the experience that we want people to have.
1: All right. Now, Rosie, you did all this cooking today?
5: Yes, I did.
1: Okay. Rosie can cook. Rosie can go down.
3: Rosie can cook, but she's scared to talk, though.
1: I know.
3: Rosie.
1: How'd you guys tell me about the name, by the way?
5: So, fritura means everything fried.
1: Ah.
5: But when you tell someone that doesn't know what fritura is, they're like, what?
1: Mm-hmm. Mm-hmm.
5: So it's like, fritu what? So it could be a question, but it could also be a statement, because once they have the food, it's like, fritu what?
1: Yeah.
2: I like that.
1: It's all about the delivery.
5: Wow.
2: So everything is fried.
5: Almost everything is fried.
2: Everything's fried. Mm-hmm. Okay.
5: The concept that we have is that we want to give you what you don't want to make at home.
1: Mm-hmm.
5: So you don't want to fry all these things at home. So that's what we give you.
1: Okay.
3: Yeah.
1: You guys brought something in and you said it's kind of like an appetizer that had the sausage in it, cheese.
5: So it's called a picadera or a fritura.
1: Uh-huh.
5: So that has the Dominican sausage, which is the longaniza. It has fried salami, fried cheese, fried pork, and fried chicken. Mm-hmm. And we usually serve it either with tostones or maduros.
1: Okay. Mm. This is...
3: Tostones, maduros, or plátanos, plantains.
1: Yeah. Thank you, Cruz. Because, you know, all I know is that when they came in, Cruz, he's been eating everything since y'all walked in over an hour ago.
3: When I first smelled it, I was like, this smells like my mama's kitchen.
1: So for somebody who, let's say somebody who's never had Dominican food before, what's the first thing you think they got to try from your menu?
4: I think that it's called the mangú tres golpes. That's a traditional...
1: The what?
4: Mangú tres... So it's butter smash plantains. With the three hits. Mangú. Say mangú.
1: Mangú.
6: There you go.
1: Mangú.
6: And the other one.
4: Los tres golpes.
1: Los tres golpes.
4: Hey! You got it.
1: Los tres golpes.
4: Yep.
1: I'm going to learn this.
2: Go ahead.
1: JJ, your turn. Watch this. You try it. Say it again.
2: Nah, but so y'all were saying.
4: Mangú with the tres golpes.
2: Mangú.
4: Tres.
2: Tres.
4: Golpes.
2: Golpes.
4: You got it.
5: That's it. So it's kind of the three punches.
1: Yeah,
5: so it's fried salami, fried cheese, and fried eggs, and then we put pickled onions over it.
1: So that right there is what you think people should try first.
5: That is the most traditional thing that you would think of when you think Dominican Republic, because it's like a Dominican breakfast.
3: Yes.
1: You're located in Roanoke, Texas. Tell everybody again how to find a fritua.
4: If you put Dominican food, we're going to pop up.
1: Okay.
4: But fritua, you go on our social media, so it's fritua.com.
3: Mm-hmm.
4: You'll find us. I mean, we're not hard to find.
1: I love that. Dominican food, y'all. If you've never had it before, you got to try theirs. It's so good. Everything you brought was good.
4: Thank you so
1: much. I promise you, was that good.
5: Oh, you still have to try the dulce de coco.
1: What is
5: coconut
1: that?
5: Coconut candy.
1: The coconut candy.
5: We make, and the fritua cookie that we collaborated with Big Zaddy's, and she makes the cookie for us. So we provide the dulce de coco, and she makes the coconut candy. Cookie for
1: you
5: us.
1: You know, I'm really upset that I don't have an accent. Because y'all's accent, the way you're able to just, you know, the words just rolling off your tongue, I'm getting mad. I want that. All right, here's the deal. If you want to try it, if you've never had Dominican food, you really need to go to Roanoke, Texas, and you guys are located where inside of
5: 206 North Oak Street in Roanoke, Texas.
3: And just to let you know, it is not the same as Mexican food.
1: No.
3: Yes,
1: no,
3: we all speak Spanish, but it's two different things.
1: Yes, it is. Very much so. You guys got to try them. Definitely support. 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Uh-oh.
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1: Rosie and James Brunder!
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11: Good morning. I'm Kirk Montgomery with 6 News. This morning, a Lenawee County man is behind bars where he will now spend up to 70 years for the death of his wife. This week, a judge sentenced Dale Warner to 32.5 to 70 years in prison for killing his wife, Dee Warner. Dee's body was found in a fertilizer tank on Dale's property 3 years after she was reported as missing. He stood trial in June of 2024. United Airlines is now postponing adding a direct route from Lansing's Capital Region International Airport to Chicago. The airline initially said it would launch its nonstop service between Lansing and Chicago yesterday. The airport tells 6 News it had to hold off on adding the new route due to, quote, Federal Aviation Administration restrictions on the number of flights it can operate out of Chicago. The new date when the direct route will take place is now in October. For the latest news, weather, and sports, watch 6 News.
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18: I'm Storm Tracker 6 meteorologist Katie Nicolau. Here with a look at your forecast. Today we'll see variable cloud cover with some areas of sun and others of clouds, and that'll mix together throughout the day. High temperatures will be in the low 60s, and then tonight we'll fall into the low 40s. Saturday looks decent, although a few isolated showers could mix in, along with partly cloudy skies and highs that make it to the mid-60s.
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3: You told us you were going to make your cousin mad, right?
4: Well, I'm going to tell him I went to see Boo Boo 2 days ago.
3: Mm-hmm.
4: And his daddy got jiggy with me, and I had to beat his daddy up in front of my child. I hated to do that, but...
3: Yeah. All right, then, let's call.
1: All right,
3: let's call.
1: All right.
5: Hello.
4: Hey, this is Sharon. Guess what happened?
5: What's up?
4: Well, I went over to baby daddy's house yesterday, and he tried to get jiggy with me, and I had to give him a two-piece without a fight. He started talking shit. I went to take the baby some gumbo, and he just didn't want to hear that shit, and I had to go on and flow him.
5: Oh, that motherfucker tripping again, huh?
4: Yeah, he tripping.
5: I'm going to say, where are you at now?
4: At the house now. I had to jet because the motherfucker going to call the police on me.
5: Man, that hoe, man. Where you leave that at?
4: Man, I think he at the house, but he don't call the police, he whole ass like that. You don't get him?
5: Well, yeah. I wish you'd put him on the phone. Call him or something. Call his mama.
4: His mama dead.
5: Call the motherfucking grave. Wake that hoe up.
4: I know. I wish I could wake that bitch up. She dead and gone, though.
5: Yeah, well, I tell you what. You let that motherfucker do one more thing to my kinfolk. And I'll be back on the flight. I'm out.
4: This smoke that good?
5: Hell yeah, I gotta get my mind right to telling about this old cupcake. You know what I'm saying?
4: I know. I told him you don't get your stripes on him yet. He just don't believe it. But you know the just
5: show
4: up.
5: You can't get no stripes off no hoe.
3: All right, I want everybody to listen. This here is a real conversation. This is Charles. It's a prank call. It's the Mad Minute.
5: Hey, this one. You had me ready to go smash this cat.
3: You know what? You and Sharon are wrong. Y'all was going to go to the grave to get this man's mama.
5: No. You know, I'm from Denver, so I'm smoking that good. Yeah. You know, we keep it legal by the pound.
3: All right. Y'all give it up for Sharon and Charles.
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7: Good morning, I'm Megan Vaselli with 6 News. The ceasefire between the U.S. and Iran remains in place this morning despite American strikes on 2 Iranian ports. U.S. Central Command says American forces responded after 3 Navy ships came under fire yesterday while leaving the Strait of Hormuz. Meanwhile, President Trump says negotiations with Iran are uncertain but ongoing. Starting next year, March Madness is getting even bigger. NCAA just announced both the men's and women's college basketball tournaments will expand to 76 teams. This adds 8 teams to each championship field, which the association says will create more opportunities for student athletes and add more games for fans. NCAA says the expansion will impact the opening round, providing more access to the tournament without too many changes to the schedule overall. For the latest news, weather, and sports, be sure to tune into 6 News, and we're always online at WLNS.com.
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19: Hey, Mid-Michigan, this is Ian Kress from the WLNS Sports Department. The Detroit Pistons lead their series with the Cleveland Cavaliers 2-0 after a 107-97 victory at Little Caesars Arena last night. Cade Cunningham led the way with 25 points and 10 assists. The series will now shift to Cleveland. Game 3 will be on Saturday at 3 o'clock. The Detroit Tigers are back in action tonight. They'll be looking to bounce back from getting swept by the Red Sox this week. They begin a series on the road against the Kansas City Royals tonight with first pitch set for 7:40. Kader Montero will be on the mound for the Tigers, who continue to deal with a lot of starting pitching injuries. The Tigers currently have an 18-20 record. The Royals are 17-21. Have a good Friday.
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20: I'm Storm Tracker 6 meteorologist Katie Nicolau. Here with a look at your forecast. Today we'll see variable cloud cover with some areas of sun and others of clouds, and that'll mix together throughout the day. High temperatures will be in the low 60s, and then tonight we'll fall into the low 40s. Saturday looks decent, although a few isolated showers could mix in, along with partly cloudy skies and highs that make it to the mid-60s.
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2: 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I am.
3: Reincarnated. I was stargazing. 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

0: know. 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Thank you so much. Y'all, that was Date Fail. We try to get wins, but usually we don't. We get fails.
1: That's all right. That's all right.
0: Team, we did good. Yeah. Shout out to y'all. Yeah. It's Dee Dee in the morning.
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1: It's Dee Dee in the morning. Guys, I got to talk to you for a second. J. Cruz, Trey, and JJ. I want you guys to get a good look at me right now.
2: I love looking at you.
1: By Monday, I ain't going to look like this.
2: What?
1: I'm going to go get me some Ozempic, okay? I just want everybody to know right now. I didn't got offended. And I told you on the way in, JJ, what happened. So yesterday, you know, I posted a picture on my Instagram, social media. I think even it went on Facebook. I don't know where the hell it goes.
3: You look good, though.
1: All right, no, hold on.
3: Oh, Lord.
1: Now, listen.
3: Oh, Lord.
1: Now, I mean, yeah, the winter was good to me.
3: Okay.
1: And I enjoy wintertime.
3: Not the winter.
4: Good to me.
3: Like you a burr.
1: That's what it was like. Clearly somebody thought I was.
3: Uh-uh.
1: So I posted a picture. Now, I also need to go back to the gym. I've lost my tone in my arms and things. I know this.
3: Oh, Lord.
4: Okay.
1: And I have my arms out on this page, on this picture of me yesterday. And all of a sudden, I see a comment last night. And here's some of the comments, everyone. One says, that's a beautiful girl or something, whatever. Somebody says, gorgeous. Uh-huh. Somebody said, I see you. Shout out to the Hood Report said, and you looked amazing.
3: Uh-huh. Mm-hmm. Shout out to the Hood Report.
1: But then somebody said, Dee Dee, that weight looked nice on you.
3: Cut it out.
1: I said, now that ain't what you say to a woman.
0: It's not.
1: Don't tell no woman she didn't gain weight.
3: It's a compliment.
1: Well, no, it is not.
0: He's saying you thick.
3: You're white.
1: That weight gain looks good on you. Hold on a second. Ozempic, here I come.
3: I think you're taking it the wrong way.
1: I'm about to chew, drink,
0: inject,
1: sprinkle on my food.
4: Brush your teeth.
1: With Ozempic.
4: With Ozempic.
3: Stop. I think you're taking it the wrong way.
4: I think you are too, though.
3: I think they just saying you thicker than a Snicker.
1: No.
3: You did.
0: You ever heard that baby weight?
1: That's
0: baby weight.
1: I ain't got no baby. God dang it.
3: I ain't got no baby.
4: That's just a little baby weight.
1: Hold on. So the man said that, and I haven't been able to sleep. I haven't eaten anything. I want a donut so bad today. Uh-uh. But guess what? No. Once a man tells you gain weight, it's over.
3: Oh, salads. No. We getting some donuts. I ain't gonna lie to you. Word of advice. Stop looking at them damn comments,
1: that
3: man.
1: That one got me. That weight gain.
0: Who was it? We gotta contact this person.
1: He said weight gain.
3: No. We don't have to contact them. He meant it in a loving way. She just took it that way.
0: You're right.
1: That weight look good on you.
4: And the man's point of view, that means you fine, man.
1: So anyway, I want everybody to, you know, by Monday, you're gonna hear skinny. Skinny Dee Dee.
3: Cut it out.
1: Skinny Dee Dee's on the way. Hey, listen, also on the way, we got your hot topics. And coming up, you all, we got to talk about Victoria Monet is talking about dating women, the differences for men to understand. That's on the way. It's Dee Dee in the morning. Dee Dee in the morning, the hits that power the party all day long. Stacks 92.1.
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17: I'm Storm Tracker 6 meteorologist Katie Nicolau. Here with a look at your forecast. Today we'll see variable cloud cover with some areas of sun and others of clouds, and that'll mix together throughout the day. High temperatures will be in the low 60s, and then tonight we'll fall into the low 40s. Saturday looks decent, although a few isolated showers could mix in, along with partly cloudy skies and highs that make it to the mid-60s.
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18: Hey, Mid-Michigan, this is Ian Kress from the WLNS Sports Department. Yesterday, the Michigan State football team made a few scheduling announcements. This year's game at Notre Dame will kick off at 7:30. The Fighting Irish are scheduled to come to East Lansing in 2027, as is now Duquesne for a non-conference matchup. Two home-and-home series were also announced yesterday. The Spartans will head to Oklahoma State in 2028. The Cowboys will then come to East Lansing in 2029. Michigan State will also have a home-and-home with Cincinnati. The Spartans will play at the Bearcats in 2030, and then Cincinnati will come to Spartan Stadium in 2031. It'll be here before you know it. Also, the Michigan State women's basketball team announced on their social media yesterday, point guard Theron Halleck will be back for her redshirt senior season. Halleck received the redshirt after only playing in 8 games last year due to injury. Have a good Friday.
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1: I don't know how I let this happen.
2: With who?
1: The girl next door, you know?
2: Man.
1: I don't know what to do.
2: Say it wasn't you.
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1: Good morning, Dee Dee. In the morning, guys, listen, Trey G and Jay Cruz. JJ said he has something, a list of what is this?
2: Man, this is about what you're in a relationship and how it starts and how it is in the moment.
1: What do you mean?
2: You know, like year one versus like year two and three.
3: Oh, let's go.
2: You know, how it first started.
1: Chronological order.
2: Yeah, there you go. There you go. Like that right there, man.
3: Okay.
2: Like, I love new relationships.
3: Right.
2: I love when it builds, man. It'd be fun, exciting.
1: Y'all like be
2: engaged. You be engaged. Like right now, I'm in a relationship that I love playing footsie. We playing footsie.
1: Which I know. Need to get into that because, you know, a lot of us didn't know that you were seriously dating. All of a sudden, you like, we playing footsie.
2: Yeah, we playing footsie.
1: Okay.
2: Yeah, I'm playing footsie right now, man. So we be in the, and when we in the bed, we holding each other, man. We tangle feet.
1: Oh, wow.
2: We tangle feet.
3: That's serious.
2: Now, when the relationship gets older and y'all comfortable and everything, you don't want to be touched.
1: At all.
2: At all. I mean, well, you know, for a little while, but eventually you'll be like, hey, can you go on your side? Or either another room. I mean, that's just how relationships are, man. You start off fun, then you be like, whoo, good Lord, I need a break from you. Here's another one right here, man. You know, when you text each other, it be, oh, hey, babe, you know, I miss you.
1: Cute emojis.
2: Cute emojis, heart. I'm thinking about you. But once you get comfortable with one another, man, you be like, you ain't hit me today.
3: Uh-oh.
2: Sure ain't heard from you.
3: One letter word responses.
2: Okay, K, and everything, man. You man, things just change and everything, man. Sometimes, man, you be on social media, it'll be the same thing.
3: Mm-hmm.
2: You be liking all their pictures and everything, commenting.
3: Yeah.
2: You get comfortable and everything, and she be like, "Well, so you ain't hit my picture? Oh, I ain't see it. So these are just the differences of relationships from year one into, you know, where you are now.
3: You know, why was that feeling butterflies in your stomach? Remember how you used to get that? Actually, you meet somebody for the first time, you're really kicking it. But that actually goes away and then never comes back.
2: I don't understand. Like when you first start dating, man, you go out, man, you open the door for her, you pull a chair out, when you at dinner and everything, you get comfortable, you better get your ass in that car.
1: We gotta go.
2: If I walk around there, you drive. You don't even pull out the chair no more at dinner and everything. When y'all first date, you know, you order her food for her.
3: Oh.
2: And everything. You order her drink, she go to the restroom and everything, the drink be already on the table. And then once you get comfortable, she come back, like, you order me nothing. I ain't know what you want. Now, hold up.
1: This is starting to get sad.
2: Yeah, it's getting sad. It's starting to get sad in there.
1: What year is this and it gets sad?
2: What year? By year three, by
1: okay,
2: then.
1: Okay.
2: By year,
1: yeah.
2: When it gets sad, by year three and a half, four right there,
1: damn,
2: man. You know, all the phone calls and change.
3: Mm-hmm.
2: You call all day long when you first start. You know, I know you're on lunch. I just want to let you know I'm thinking about you. Or you may send her some flowers, you know, let her know, hey, you on my mind.
3: Yeah.
2: Boy, you get comfortable, boy, them flowers get low.
3: Uh-uh.
2: It used to be a dozen. Now it's just one. You get real comfortable, it'd be a plant.
3: Oh, no. I brought 5 or 6 roses home, different colored ones, for Amanda Panda yesterday. I gave them to her, and she says, I don't really like roses.
1: Oh, no.
2: Oh, damn.
3: So we've been together for a long time. So
2: my God.
4: Shout out to the ladies who love tulips.
2: Yeah, ain't nothing like a man seeing them tulips, man. They last a little longer.
4: Shout out, yeah.
2: And they last a little longer. When you first start dating, man, you know, you may fill a car up, wash a car for her and everything.
3: Yeah.
2: She come outside, oh, babe, you doing that for me? Boy, you get a little comfortable. You mean she come outside like, oh, so you ain't gonna wash mine?
3: Uh-huh.
2: That's how you do. You ain't gonna wash mine. Uh-huh. You ain't gonna wash mine.
3: Let's do a good job.
2: Look, when you first start dating, you'll fill a car up. The gas hand be past the F.
3: Yeah.
2: It be past the F. Boy, y'all get comfortable like, oh, you be like, oh, so you gonna drive my car and you gonna put no gas in it? Oh, you ain't put no gas in it.
3: I forgot.
2: Oh, for real. Now, when you first start dating, boy, the presents be amazing.
1: Mm-hmm.
2: Watch, necklace, earrings, and all that good stuff. Car be beautiful. You even spray a little cologne on the car.
3: Fancy.
2: Boy, you get a little comfortable. socks, drawers.
1: Those are the gifts now.
2: Yeah, yeah, candy. Lip chow.
3: Ooh, let me add one thing. You know, when you first start, she'd be pretty every day, dressed head to toe, all the time. You can't see Shorty.
2: I'm glad you said that. Boy, three years later,
3: what she look like?
2: Bonnet. Bra. No bra. Breast hanging.
5: Hold on, all right. I ain't gonna lie. That bonnet, no bra combo?
2: Boy, yeah.
5: That like Shaq and Kobe.
2: I'll tell you, boy.
5: Like Shaq and Kobe.
1: Yeah. Okay. Jay made it sound like a two-piece.
5: Hey, listen. Let me go over her house and she like that. I'm sitting there looking like, what you trying to do?
2: Yeah, what you trying to do? Yeah, you ain't lying. That bra, that no bra and bunny, it might take you back to year one.
1: It fixed everything.
2: Yeah, man. I just love the way relationships start and where they are in the presence.
1: All right. Thank you for that, JJ. That's great. With the bonnet and no bra, ladies, that's the key.
2: That's the key.
1: All right. It's Dee Dee in the morning.
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7: Good morning. I'm Megan Vaselli with 6 News. The ceasefire between the U.S. and Iran remains in place this morning despite American strikes on 2 Iranian ports. U.S. Central Command says American forces responded after 3 Navy ships came under fire yesterday while leaving the Strait of Hormuz. Meanwhile, President Trump says negotiations with Iran are uncertain but ongoing. Starting next year, March Madness is getting even bigger. NCAA just announced both the men's and women's college basketball tournaments will expand to 76 teams. This adds 8 teams to each championship field, which the association says will create more opportunities for student athletes and add more games for fans. NCAA says the expansion will impact the opening round, providing more access to the tournament without too many changes to the schedule overall. For the latest news, weather, and sports, be sure to tune into 6 News, and we're always online at WLNS.com.
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22: Hey, Mid-Michigan, this is Ian Kress from the WLNS Sports Department. Yesterday, the Michigan State football team made a few scheduling announcements. This year's game at Notre Dame will kick off at 7:30. The Fighting Irish are scheduled to come to East Lansing in 2027, as is now Duquesne for a non-conference matchup. Two home-and-home series were also announced yesterday. The Spartans will head to Oklahoma State in 2028. The Cowboys will then come to East Lansing in 2029. Michigan State will also have a home and home with Cincinnati. The Spartans will play at the Bearcats in 2030. And then Cincinnati will come to Spartan Stadium in 2031. It'll be here before you know it. Also, the Michigan State women's basketball team announced on their social media yesterday, point guard Theron Halleck will be back for her redshirt senior season. Halleck received the redshirt after only playing in 8 games last year due to injury. Have a good Friday.
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23: I'm Storm Tracker 6 meteorologist Katie Nicolau. Here with a look at your forecast. Today we'll see variable cloud cover with some areas of sun and others of clouds, and that'll mix together throughout the day. High temperatures will be in the low 60s, and then tonight we'll fall into the low 40s. Saturday looks decent, although a few isolated showers could mix in, along with partly cloudy skies and highs that make it to the mid-60s.
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1: All right. Hey, it's DeeDee in the morning. Fellas, if you owe child support, you better listen up.
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1: You ain't leaving the country. 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
1: All right, before we even get into that, you guys saw the Lakers last night. Let's talk, JJ.
2: Yeah, it went down last night. Game 2, OKC Thunder and the Lakers, man, and the Lakers lost again.
27: 4 seconds left. Smart stutter step. Hachimura gets a clean look. Bingo from long range. Put it up near the rim. And put down by James. Mitchell feeds Holmgren. Maneuvers. And flushes it down. Holmgren powers in. Gets it to go, and the foul. LeBron, oh, he switched hands.
2: Oh, my God.
27: Caruso hits Wallace. Gilgeous Alexander now against Kennard. His jump shot is good.
2: Mm. Yeah, so okay, say he took a 2-0 lead. They won 125-107. LeBron, man, he had 23 points. Man, Austin Reeves had 31, but that's not enough. Mm-hmm. Okay, see, they young, they hungry, man. They got a better bench now, man. But the series does switch to L.A. On Saturday. Now, the Lakers was complaining a lot, man. They got together as a team, and they confronted the officials, man, for about bad calls that they missed. Mm. Felt like they didn't get a lot of calls last night, and I totally agree. I think the officiating from last night was one of the worst in the playoffs. I would not be surprised if those officials get demoted down and not call another game. Well, then, I mean, they missed a lot of calls, man. And I'm not a Laker fan, and I felt like they did get robbed on a lot of calls.
1: Yeah.
2: LeBron had an and one, and they said it was on the floor. They did not count that basket. He was livid, man. So, yeah, they confronted the officials, man. Like, hey, man, it's two teams out here.
1: At this point, then, let them just play all over again. Play the game again.
2: No, it's a game three.
1: All right, fine. Let's move on.
3: So listen up. The U.S. State Department got a message for all parents. If you owe child support over $2,500 of it, they're going to be taking away your passport. Mm. They will revoke it. The U.S. Department is passing this announcement. Americans owe over $100,000 a month personally, like each individual. It's crazy how much debt we have out here when it comes to child support. So they've had enough. Over $2,500, ladies and gentlemen, they might be taking your passport. So,
1: if you owe over $2,500, you cannot leave the country.
3: You will not be able to leave the country. You can go to Delaware. Or Oklahoma.
1: Okay, but you can't get a passport. Wow.
4: It's a lady hearing that, and she probably read that story. She like, his broke tail can't leave the country, no.
1: Thank you. Right? He ain't even got no passport.
4: Right, he ain't got no money to leave the country. He can't leave the city.
1: So I guess last night it was what? The Versus?
4: Yeah, the Versus between French Montana and Ricky Rose went down last night. Now, before the Versus, they usually sit down with both the artists and kind of get their temperature on everything. They sat down with Rick Ross before the Versus, and he said that he may not use Drake's vocals during his performance.
5: You and French both share a lot of songs with the boy Drake. Are you letting those Drake features ring?
6: If I do, I'm a minus his vocals.
5: you gonna turn the boy down?
6: No, yeah, no. If y'all want to sing it, you sing it. You know what I'm saying?
4: Yeah. Now, Rick Ross, a man of his word, he actually performed on the stage last night, and he did actually mute Drake's vocals and let the crowd sing along.
6: I want to do ASMR music, minus Drake vocals.
7: No,
6: so no Drake vocals. If you want to sing that, I'm going to let you sing that. You know what to do.
4: Of course, he went in on his part. He also called Drake little man throughout the show last night.
3: He wasn't like that.
4: Called him little man.
1: Drake, when is his album coming? I need Drake to destroy all of them. I need him to save hip-hop, destroy everybody. When's he coming back?
4: Iceman come out, I believe, next week.
1: All right.
4: Yeah, next week.
2: Hey, real quick, Trey, because I know you say you watched. How was the views? Were the people...
1: I love the way you just said that
2: view.
1: Word. Man.
2: Views.
1: You put an R in that.
4: Yeah. It stretched up out of there, didn't it?
2: Yeah, didn't it? Yeah.
4: It stretched up.
2: It was so hard to come out. My gums numb.
1: Okay. But Trey, how were the views?
4: The views were pretty good. They had a ticker, like a live ticker of people like commenting throughout the whole show, and it was rolling the whole night.
1: But it wasn't as big as Tank and Tyrese.
3: No.
2: It wasn't?
1: No. You know that. Yeah. You didn't watch. I didn't watch. I watched Tank and Tyrese.
4: Yeah.
3: There's no beef there. These are friends having a little powwow.
1: Well, I didn't understand how French Montana even made it to Versus.
4: He did a lot of features. Yeah. I won't lie to you. Yeah. He did a lot of features last night.
2: Yeah, I don't think that was the right combo, in my opinion.
1: Well, the next
4: Ross
1: time.
4: Killed it.
1: You know what? Next time, we'll make sure we review it. And we review it and review it.
2: Right. And look, when we view it, we're going to be in a beer it.
1: Shut up. All right, coming up, we're going to shut the show down next. It's Didi in the Morning.
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1: Yep. Talk to you on Monday. Have a great weekend, everybody. It's Didi in the Morning.
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1: What happened to baby? You look good now, you carry. Long time I watch you, I'm a one chat to you. 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So what happened?

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1: I'm StormTracker 6 meteorologist Katie Nicolau. Here with a look at your forecast. Today we'll see variable cloud cover with some areas of sun and others of clouds, and that'll mix together throughout the day. High temperatures will be in the low 60s, and then tonight we'll fall into the low 40s. Saturday looks decent, although a few isolated showers could mix in, along with partly cloudy skies and highs that make it to the mid-60s.
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18: I'm Storm Tracker 6 meteorologist Katie Nicolau. Here with a look at your forecast. Today we'll see variable cloud cover with some areas of sun and others of clouds, and that'll mix together throughout the day. High temperatures will be in the low 60s, and then tonight we'll fall into the low 40s. Saturday looks decent, although a few isolated showers could mix in, along with partly cloudy skies and highs that make it to the mid 60s.
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The hits that power the party. 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
4: I'm Storm Tracker 6 meteorologist Katie Nicolau. Here with a look at your forecast. Today we'll see variable cloud cover with some areas of sun and others of clouds, and that'll mix together throughout the day. High temperatures will be in the low 60s, and then tonight we'll fall into the low 40s. Saturday looks decent, although a few isolated showers could mix in, along with partly cloudy skies and highs that make it to the mid-60s.
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1: 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You got to take me and that. My career comes with it.
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0: 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I don't know what's going on.
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1: Ooh, muy dinero and funny man himself. 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
1: Talk that new movie, his stand-up. 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

0: Have you wanted to hear the voices of your loved ones after they're gone? 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
3: I'm Storm Tracker 6 meteorologist Katie Nicolau. Here with a look at your forecast. Today we'll see variable cloud cover with some areas of sun and others of clouds, and that'll mix together throughout the day. High temperatures will be in the low 60s, and then tonight we'll fall into the low 40s. Saturday looks decent, although a few isolated showers could mix in, along with partly cloudy skies and highs that make it to the mid-60s.
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0: It's Dee Dee in the morning, and if you missed the show...
1: As much as I would love to be kept by, like, a rich woman, I can't give up being a star.
0: Oh,
1: I don't care how much money you got. You got to take me and that. My career comes with it.
2: When did you become a star?
0: 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I can't in here. I can't today. I don't know what's going on.
1: Y'all tripping. 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
12: I'm Storm Tracker 6 meteorologist Katie Nicolau. Here with a look at your forecast. Today we'll see variable cloud cover with some areas of sun and others of clouds, and that'll mix together throughout the day. High temperatures will be in the low 60s, and then tonight we'll fall into the low 40s. Saturday looks decent, although a few isolated showers could mix in, along with partly cloudy skies and highs that make it to the mid-60s.
11: The hits that power the party.
13: Number one.
11: Yeah.
13: Pretty amazing.
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0: say. That's up all the party stacks 92.1. The party's right here. Yay! Jagged Edge coming through talking about the party on stacks 92.1. Happy Friday, friend. You made it to the week, man. I came in hot. How many steps did I do today? I did 16,604 pushing a lawnmower steps today, and it was a perfect temperature for that. It was like 60 something degrees, so it felt good. And then I was rolling along, and Uncle L was motivating me, and then DJ Khaled came through, and then I got in the hot seat. So hopefully you're having a good Friday. Thank you for being here. If you're looking for something positive to do this evening, it is Man Up 2.0, breaking the stigma and building connections. Men's mental health matters, put on by Positive Sunbody. It is today at 7 p.m. at the Lansing Makers Network. And they're going to have conversations about actually having feelings, men having feelings, and men being able to express their feelings. There's a little bit of networking. It's free to attend. There'll be snacks and beverages available. And then if you want to participate in the activity portion at the Lansing Makers Network, it's $15 per person. It includes making a tiny sword to start. After that, participants can choose different projects. So that is happening today at Lansing Makers Network, put on by Positive Sunbody, Man Up 2.0, talking about being positive in life. Everyone's welcome. That's the other detail. Everyone's welcome. This is your Lansing local connection as you're moving with Metro Malik with Is That Ball the Party, shaking your money maker down the line on Stacks 92.1.
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is going down for real. Stacks 92.1, happy Friday, friend, with the Hits That Power the Parties. You're moving with Metro Malik. Thank you for being here. Stay connected any way that you can. I'm going to give you details about that down the line after Tyler, the Creator, and TLC getting it how they can. Here's Usher with Hits That Power the Party on Stacks 92.1. Remember the slow, fast dancing?

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13: Mid-Michigan weather on Stax 92.1.
14: Partly cloudy to mostly clear skies for tonight. We do see our low temperatures getting into the mid-40s for the overnight hours, rising into the 50s for tomorrow morning. We do see those temperatures warm up even further for tomorrow, into the mid-60s for our highs. Few isolated showers on the way as we go throughout the day. For Storm Tracker 6, I'm Daniel Nemus.
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That's that pile of the party stacks 92.1. Thank you for moving with Metro Malik. Is Reggie still on a stationary bicycle is what I want to know, or is he on walking outside on this beautiful weather? But I appreciate Reggie sticking to stacks for his health and staying motivated with the party hits coming up around the corner. We got a little something from Akon and Snoop Dogg, and Biggie is going to go back to Cali. Here's Marky Mark and the Funky Bunch dancing with you on Stacks 92.1.

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0: 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Convict.

Thank you for moving with Metro Malik. Jessica Reed of St. John's coming up down the line. No doubt Black Street are coming through for you at the weekend. Don't forget about the Metro Malik music mix at 5. Here's Kalani as you're moving with Metro Malik, but it's about the party on Stax 92.1.

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0: get like robbed. 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Yeah. Black Street Productions. We out. We out.
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0: The Hits That Bow, the Party Stack 92.1. Thank you for moving with Metro Malik. Jessica Hall of Lansing over there working hard for the money. So hard for the money. And hopefully you stick around for the Metro Malik music mix at 5 o'clock. It's something that I kind of put in a hopper, and then I choose some music, and then I try to bring some stuff that you're familiar with, and maybe some stuff of people that you're familiar with, but you might not have heard their song, maybe a remix, and I smash it all together and make gumbo out of it, and then you get to hear it at 5 o'clock. You don't have to do anything different. You don't have to download anything. You don't have to pay anything. It's just my gift to you. And showing you what I could do for a little DJ thing. It's a little something something. So that's at 5 o'clock. So hopefully you'll stick around and be able to listen to that. Right here with the Hits That Pile the Party. But coming up down the line is Nas and Fat Joe and Ashanti on Stacks 92.1.
1: 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And if you missed the show...
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1: 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Know what's going on.
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Stags 92.1. Happy Friday, friend. Thank you for moving with Metro Malik with his That Power of the Party. Move live and in person. It is the Fill the Calendar Spring Sale with DJ photographer Metro Malik. I'll give you details about that down the line after Lady Gaga and Bruno Mars and Jay-Z. Oh, yeah. Raiden likes that song. What's happening now? It is Outkast with his That Power of the Vibe as you're moving with Metro Malik on Stags 92.1.

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0: 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Thank you for moving with Metro Malik. 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
14: Mid-Michigan weather on Stax 92.1.
15: Partly cloudy to mostly clear skies for tonight. We do see our low temperatures getting into the mid-40s for the overnight hours, rising into the 50s for tomorrow morning. We do see those temperatures warm up even further for tomorrow, into the mid-60s for our highs. Few isolated showers on the way as we go throughout the day. For Storm Tracker 6, I'm Daniel Nemus.
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Stacks 92.1 with the Hits of the Power of the Party. Thank you for moving with Metro Malik Stewart Crittenden of Lansing. Did you get to hear the Metro Malik music mix? If you did, I hope you enjoyed it. Coming up down the line, Kendrick Lamar, SZA, Diggable Planets. As you're moving with Metro Malik, here is Johnny Gill on Stacks 92.1.

0: We zoom like that. We out. 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We out.
1: This is that part of Party Stacks 92.1. Thank you for moving with Metro Malik. It's the Metro Malik 517 day celebration happening at Lord. I don't know what that is that I get tongue tied and I take one part of one word that is after the other word and put it in the first word. So at Lansing Shuffle and Rotary Park, not Lotary Park and Lansing Shuffle. Okay. Lansing Shuffle, Rotary Park, Saturday, May 16th. I'm responding to emails, and if you want to be a vendor, if you know a nonprofit organization or an artist or a creative that is doing something cool in the 517, especially if they're highlighting the 517, an artist or something like that, have them get a hold of me, and then we'll get you in the mix. We got some musicians lined up, I'm trying to get some DJs lined up. I'm very excited. So at Lansing Rotary Park and Lansing Shuffle, downtown Lansing on the banks of the Grand River, where it all began, as it were, 9 years ago. 8 years ago? 8 years ago. Ninth annual, 8 years ago, yes. Because my kid is eight and he was there for the first one. What is coming up down the line? Oh, MetroMalik.com is also where you can find me. All right. Blah, blah, blah. It's Michael Jackson down the line. Stacks 92.1.
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13: Mid-Michigan weather on Stax 92.1.
10: Partly cloudy to mostly clear skies for tonight. We do see our low temperatures getting into the mid-40s for the overnight hours, rising into the 50s for tomorrow morning. We do see those temperatures warm up even further for tomorrow, into the mid-60s for our highs. Few isolated showers on the way as we go throughout the day. For Storm Tracker 6, I'm Daniel Nemus.
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X92.1. Thank you for moving with Metro Malik with his up all the party on this beautiful Friday. Yay! Coming up around the corner. Flo's coming through, and Tupac wants to talk about the love. You are a star because here you are with his up all the party on Stacks 92.1.

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Stags 92.1 with Is That Power of the Party. Thank you for moving with Metro Malik. Man Up 2.0 is happening tonight at Lansing Makers Network with Positive Somebody. It is reshaping what it takes to be a man, not this, I'm strong and I gotta be strong and not deal with my emotion and I gotta deal with the aggression and all that other stuff. It is talking about feelings and what we need to do to get by, and I'm gonna talk about it down the line after Nelly. Here's Big X the Plug with Is That Power of the Party on Stags 92.1.

0: On with the Is That Ball the Party. Thank you for moving with Much Malik. Here's a feel good for you happening in a little while at 7 o'clock at the Lansing Makers Network, located on Alpha Access Street in Lansing, Michigan. Man Up 2.0 hangout with Positive Somebody in Lansing Makers Network. It is redefining what it takes to be a man. We do have feelings, and we do get to express them, and we do get to be heard, and we do get to have our opinions heard in a soft, gentle way. We shouldn't have to be aggressive to have to be heard. And so this is a discussion that's going to be ongoing, that is being put on by Positive Somebody. Paul Schmidt is one of the hosts. I will be coming through as another host. We have, what do they have? They have a guest speaker, Eric Walton, mental health professional and counselor, did a little bit of networking, and then there's an activity if you want to participate. The event is free, but if you want to take a part of the Lansing Makers Network, it's a $15 cost. So it's a feel-good thing. I've been to a couple of their events. I think it's a good discussion to be had. Male toxicity. No, we're getting rid of that. We're going to be positive and uplifting and care about each other. And the party train's going to keep on rolling. Coming up down the line, we've got Ice Cube and Bruno Mars with Is That Ball the Party on Stax 92.1.
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Stax 92.1 with the Hits That Power the Party. Thank you for moving with Metro Malik coming up down the line. It's Doja Cat and Ski Low, but here's Public Enemy. Oh, such great stuff. Just talking about Terminator X recently. It's the Hits That Power the Memories as you're moving with Metro Malik on Stax 92.1.

0: It's that part of the party. Thank you for moving with Metro Malik and lending me your ear. So, something that I've learned about myself and others in my different way of handling things. I used to always try to be nice and just be nice and not make waves and stuff like that, which meant kind of diminishing myself. And I gave up on that because it made no one happy and I usually lost in the long run. And so I changed that to being kind. I will kindly inform you what I'm thinking and feeling and my thoughts on the situation. And I find recently in the last year or so, as I've been practicing this, most of the discord comes from people making decisions without having a discussion. And they make decisions based on assumptions. And they make decisions on based on not having a discussion with the other person. And I can talk about this me in first person. Like, I've had people make changes about stuff. And I'm like, you didn't even bother to ask me what I was thought, what I was thinking, or how I felt, or what I was going to do or am doing. You just went off on your own and make a decision. And that doesn't make any sense because it affects both of us. More importantly, you didn't even care to see what my take on it was. And a lot of times people talk about communication, but they don't realize that it's an exchange of ideas. It's both parties being able to speak their side and find the commonality betweenst them. And so if you find yourself doing that, just remind people, I'm like, hey, I have a say in this too. And that's what you can do for yourself and being kind to yourself and being kindly reminding other people that you have autonomy plus your role in the equation as you're working on being the best you that you can be. Make it happen. I believe in you. And I'll see you on the flippity flip flip just after 3 with more Hits That Ball, the party, Stex 92.1. Love yourself.
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21: Partly cloudy to mostly clear skies for tonight. We do see our low temperatures getting into the mid-40s for the overnight hours, rising into the 50s for tomorrow morning. We do see those temperatures warm up even further for tomorrow, into the mid-60s for our highs. Few isolated showers on the way as we go throughout the day. For Storm Tracker 6, I'm Daniel Nemus.
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One. Hi, this is the Paul the Party. I will never forget the first time I saw that. It was in the movie, right before the movie, Do the Right Thing. It's the Hits That Pile the Memories coming up around the corner. We got a little something from Snoop Dogg, Kalani next. And when you hear that, you know the Baker Boys are coming through. All right, I appreciate you. Put it on your calendar. I'm celebrating 517 a week from tomorrow. So put that on your calendar. This is your Lansing local connection as you're moving with Metro Malik. But it's that Pile the Party. Stay blackety black, black, black on Stax 92.1.

0: 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You know what's going down, Capital City.
1: Baker Beasy in the house. 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
2: Hey! Welcome to the Baker Boys Show. Nick V and Eric V. Every day, we're going to sing a song. Sing along if you know the words.

0: Larry Baker boys in the house. Coming up at the end of the show, Nick V, that's me. I'll be dropping some mouth love. Brand new written for you.
1: And there's a major Instagram bot purge, and a lot of people lost millions of followers overnight. So we're going to talk about that. And I'm like, isn't 500 million followers enough for you guys? Come on.
2: Back to the music with those Baker boys. Baker boys.
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4: He specifically said no camera.
1: Vega Boys right here. Happy Mother's Day weekend, everybody, and all the moms out there. All right, let's talk about Instagram. Instagram has been hit with its biggest ever bot purge, with millions of fake and inactive accounts removed overnight in a major crackdown by Meta. So the cleanup has triggered sharp follower drops across the platform, with some of the world's biggest celebrities losing millions overnight. Ariana Grande lost 5.5 million. Beyonce losing 4.4 million. And also the likes of Cristiano Ronaldo, 6.6 million. Lionel Messi, 4.8 million. Selena Gomez, 5.4 million. And The Rock with 4.8 million. And I'm like, why do you need fake followers? You're one of the most popular people on Instagram. Why do you need to inflate those numbers anymore?
0: I can't see that any of the sports stars actually asking their social media person to get me more followers,
1: right?
0: Because they're stars, like you said.
1: Right.
0: Now I can see some of these quote unquote influencers.
1: Okay.
0: That they want to pump their numbers up so they can turn around and sell numbers to a sponsor, for instance.
1: Mm.
0: Let's say somebody wants to sponsor Eric V. How many followers do you have is the first question they ask you, right?
1: Yeah, true. So
0: it means money for them.
1: I just don't think they need it. They're already on top of the world. They're already big enough.
0: Yeah.
1: Like, is it big enough, not big enough for them?
0: It's a digital world. And the numbers lie sometimes. And now we know.
1: Yep.
0: There's your Baker Buzz. It's the Baker Boys on Stacks.
1: 92.1.
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2: 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And for those that want to get busy, you got to speak up now.

0: 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Well, it's Mother's Day weekend, and how do you make it meaningful? How do you make it special for mom besides just buying what anybody can buy?
1: Yeah, you could just buy flowers or do something, but you got to make it personal, right?
0: We're going to tell you how to give mom a meaningful gift this year. Hold on.
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9: Partly cloudy to mostly clear skies for tonight. We do see our low temperatures getting into the mid-40s for the overnight hours, rising into the 50s for tomorrow morning. We do see those temperatures warm up even further for tomorrow, into the mid-60s for our highs. Few isolated showers on the way as we go throughout the day. For Storm Tracker 6, I'm Daniel Nemus.
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1: Mother's Day is here, guys. Hope you guys are going to do something great and fun for your mom and memorable, because not everybody has their mother.
2: This is true. Right? We always talk about it. We have a special around this time of the year. Our mom passed on many, many years ago. So now we have to find other things and other moms to give our love to.
1: Yeah.
2: So how do you give mom a meaningful gift? Mother's Day is Sunday. People are leaning towards giving meaningful gifts for mom. A retail analyst note that growing shift towards experience-based giving with emphasis on time, relaxation, and shared moments.
1: Okay.
2: There are two keys to making your gift successful this year, according to Consumer Affairs. Are you ready for that?
1: Yeah.
2: Make it personal. Personalization is another major trend going on. Customized gifts, engraved jewelry, curated albums, and even a letter expressing appreciation or gaining popularity for their emotional impact. You want to see those tears.
1: Yeah. Yeah. Show something that means a lot that they can hold on to for, you know, forever.
2: How about this? This will last a little bit. Subscription services. At least 1 year. Give them a subscription to their favorite, whatever it is.
1: Some Apple TV,
2: right?
1: Paramount Plus, or Lifetime if they really like it.
2: Right. Well, I don't know if there's subscriptions for Lifetime.
1: I know, I'm just throwing it out
2: there. For those looking to think even further outside the box, some families are embracing acts of service as gifts, taking over the household duties for a week. How about that?
1: I'll cook for a week. Things like that.
2: Yeah.
1: You know?
2: I'll buy your food.
1: You may not like my food, but I will cook for a week.
2: It's made with love.
1: Yeah.
2: Personalize it. Make it special this weekend. Baker Boys Daily.
0: Stax 92.1.